Z-Rock 96.5. It is the Valley's best rock, and it is the Drive at 5. But first, I want to talk about this back-to-school radiothon. Joe Thornton just called in about 10 minutes ago. He's donating $50. So thank you so much, Joe. 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
18: Now, caller 5 called in, and his call was kind of scratchy. Couldn't really hear what he's saying, but what I got through was he said Kevin. Kevin? I'm not sure if that's the right answer, but let's find out.
1: Do you remember the name of the Animal House scholar with the 0.0 GPA?
19: I got their disciplinary files right here.
1: Well, Kent Dorfman was close.
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1: With a 0.2.
19: Fat, drunk, and stupid is no way to go through life, son.
1: But the 0.0 was awarded to the classic John Belushi character, John Blutarski, a.k.a. Bluto.
21: 7 years of college down the drain.
1: If your answer was John Blutarski or Bluto, then you passed today's pop quiz. Class dismissed.

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And now we nearly reached that. I think last time we checked, we were about $3,500. So we're doing pretty good so far. You can give over at KOZ.com at 2575 Snake River Avenue. Already calling a pledge. I'll take your name and number, and we'll come pick it up. Or, if, as I said, it's going on through tomorrow. 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Just bring up the page. It should be right smack in the front. Here's Nickelback, Rollicage.

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They're on a strip mall on 21st. You can find them right across from Mandarin Pine in Lewiston. Well, wrapping up the drive at 5, here is Far Cry, Rush. Hopefully you're getting home by now. If not, you might be working some swing shift. And, well, I'm sorry. Hopefully you get out here pretty soon. Other than that, I'm sticking around, though. Drive at 5 might be wrapping up, but I still got a few more hours left in me. Here's Far Cry.

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4: 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As for weather tonight, it will be a low of 63, partly cloudy. Tomorrow, a high of 90 and sunny. A Friday night will be a low of 61, some clouds rolling in, and Saturday is going to be mostly sunny with some heavier clouds.

If it rains, you'll have some showers going on through Saturday night through Sunday, with Sunday night a chance of thunderstorms, and that rain continues all the way through Monday night. Sunday and Monday will be mid-90s, and those nights will be mid-60s with that hopeful rain. That's what I'm calling it right now. Not possible rain, hopeful rain. And it's clear. It's 88. We got some haze still all over town. April Wine.

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Or you can call in for a pledge and we'll come pick it up if you're busy at, you know, if you're busy at work, you can't get away. It's okay. We got you. Here's Life of Illusion, Joe Walsh on Z-Rock.

Now, I was at the skate park the other day, and you name it, I've probably fallen on it or hurt it. But one thing, actually, I'd never even thought about hurting was actually my toes. I've wrenched my shoulders, hit my elbows, probably, you know, gotten close to spraining a few wrists. I got a lot of joint injuries, but I was skating last night, and I dropped in, and I messed it up, and I hit my toe, and my big toe just got wrenched the wrong way, and, man, it's killing me right now. It's not broken or anything, but I don't know. I never really thought I would ever really hurt a toe because it usually stays the shoe for the most part. And yeah, so that kind of sucks. I'm going to have to put on ice later. Here's one of my favorites, Aneurysm, Nirvana for Z-Rock.

0: stop by a grocery outlet on Thane and Lewiston this Saturday from 11 to 1 for their celebration of 80 years. Lee McVay will be down there live from 11 to 1, and they're celebrating 80 years of grocery outlet. And because of it, they're doing an 80s theme for the day, so wear your 80s apparel and come say hi. There's even going to be a little bit of throwback with pricing, because there's going to be 80 cents for a dozen of eggs, $1.80 for a pound of Foster Farms boneless, skinless chicken breasts, with lots more of in-store steals and specials. That's going to be this Saturday from 11 to 1 over at the grocery outlet on Thane in Lewiston.
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7: 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As for weather tonight, it'll be a low of 63, tomorrow 90. As for the weekend, it'll be 93, 94 during the day. And at night, we actually get a chance of rain, with a Sunday night chance of thunderstorms and rain. I'm really hoping for the rain. Monday will be 92, probably

UC3 tomorrow, 90. As for the weekend, it'll be 93, 94 during the day. And at night, we actually get a chance of rain with a Sunday night chance of thunderstorms and rain. I'm really hoping for the rain. And Monday will be 92, probably sunny. And that night also showers. At the moment, it's clear. It's 88. Here's one of the best beginning riffs of any song, in my opinion. Don't Cry.

Well, that's going to do it for me tonight. I'm out of here, and you have a great evening. I want a quick reminder that the Tri-State Health and Family Entertainment Group are teaming up for the annual Back to School Radiothon. The Radiothon is going on through tomorrow. So since we're closing down here, obviously tonight you can't show up and donate in person, but you can donate online or call in for a pledge at 287-46-1995 if you want to donate. The goal this year is $5,000. That's benefiting the backpack and school pantry programs. Other than that, I'm out of here. Enjoy Pantera. Revolution is my name. I'll talk to you tomorrow for Friday. Till then, enjoy your evening and rock on.

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0: CEO killer Luigi Mangione plans to plead guilty in federal court. Sources tell ABC News the dramatic announcement is set forth at a hearing in downtown Manhattan. Mangione faces two federal counts of stalking, resulting in the death of UnitedHealthcare CEO Brian Thompson, gunned down in Manhattan in 2024.
1: ABC's Matt Rivers. Defense Secretary Pete Hegseth says reports of sailors trying to jump overboard the USS Abraham Lincoln aircraft carrier are completely misinterpreted. The accounts printed in the Navy Times and Stars and Stripes. President Trump plans to highlight his record on crime and safety during a visit to Long Island, New York today. He'll visit the Nassau County Police Academy. This is ABC News.
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0: ABC News. I'm Sherry Preston. This morning, the man accused of gunning down healthcare CEO Brian Thompson is expected to plead guilty to federal stalking charges. The line outside the courtroom for Luigi Mangione's hearing are already long, and he won't be in the courtroom for hours. At least three people have been killed in the latest round of torrential flooding across the Midwest and Ohio Valley. ABC's Alex Perez is in Richmond, Indiana.
1: In Kentucky, torrential rains turn streets into rivers. In Indiana, the National Guard called in after the governor declared a statewide disaster emergency following days of relentless storms. Flash flooding swallowing entire neighborhoods, roads vanishing underwater, and at least three people dead because of the severe storms.
0: Maybe those sterile flies have been working. Agriculture officials say the New World screwworm infestation that was first detected in June appears to be waning. Only three cases remain active along the Mexican border in Texas. This is ABC News.
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1: Hi, this is Alex. How are you doing today?
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1: 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Glad to hear that.
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4: Top of the morning at 6:30. Lee McVay checking in here. 67 degrees. 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

Well, Kent Cameron Home in North Lewiston has another big shipment of melons from Walshley Farms in Hermiston. The real deal Hermiston melons. They have seedless watermelons, 99 cents a pound. Yellow seedless for $1.39 a pound. Black Mamba seedless, $1.39 a pound. 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

0: News. I'm Sherry Preston. The wife of United Healthcare CEO Brian Thompson is expected to be in the courtroom today as her husband's alleged killer, Luigi Mangione, enters a plea on federal charges. Mangione is expected to do that shortly. He's still facing state murder charges in the case. 30 years after the death of rapper Tupac Shakur, a jury in Las Vegas has been seated. They will hear evidence beginning today, deciding if Dwayne Davis was involved in the killing. The top Democrat on the Senate Armed Services Committee demanding more information about the extended deployment of sailors aboard the USS Abraham Lincoln and the lack of supplies because of it.
1: Conditions have gotten so bad, some family members tell the Military Times that at least two sailors tried to jump overboard. A U.S. official telling ABC News a sailor on the Lincoln did go overboard.

0: overboard earlier this month and was quickly recovered. The incident is under investigation.
1: That's ABC's Martha Raddatz. This is ABC News.
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4: Partly sunny and smoky today with a high near 90. Dry conditions and hazy tonight. Overnight lows near 64. And partly cloudy with a 30% chance of afternoon showers or thunderstorms tomorrow with a high topping out around 92. Currently 67 degrees in Lewiston. Good morning. I'm Brian Danner. Mop-up operations have begun on the mile marker 50 fire burning between Orofino and Greer. The fire is estimated at about 7 acres in size on steep rocky terrain. According to a news release, one hand crew and one engine remained on the fire to carry out mop-up operations. U.S. Highway 12 has fully reopened to traffic. The Idaho Transportation Department reminds motorists to slow down and be aware of firefighters and equipment working in the fire zone. Fire crews from all over the state of Washington are still fighting the Alpala fire west of Clarkston. It began at about 2:45 Tuesday afternoon along U.S. Highway 12 near the Garfield County line and has since burned all the way to the Snake River and west on top of the ridges and down through the valleys. So far, firefighters have kept it from destroying any structures. Yesterday, it mostly continued burning west through mostly brush and grass. The last size estimate was 1,347 acres with 0% containment. Crews on site report the terrain is steep and rocky, making access difficult, so air operations are using water for inaccessible areas. They're dipping into the Snake River west of Chief Timothy Park. Assotin County Emergency Management is reminding boaters to stay out of the way of incoming aircraft. Justice Robin Brody has been selected as the next Chief Justice of the Idaho Supreme Court, effective October 1st. Justice Brody will become the second woman to lead Idaho's highest court. She'll succeed Chief Justice G. Richard Bevin, who announced earlier this year he'll retire from the court October 30th. The Chief Justice position in Idaho is not tied to an elected term of office, but is selected from among the five justices by a majority vote of the court, as provided in the Idaho Constitution. The Chief Justice leads the court in its judicial role, deciding appeals. They're also the executive head of Idaho State Courts and work with their fellow justices to manage a unified and integrated system throughout the state. In sports, Logan Gilbert and three relievers dominated, and the Seattle Mariners shut out the New York Yankees 1-0 yesterday in the Bronx. Weston Wilson homered for the Mariners. Gilbert didn't allow any runs on four hits with seven strikeouts over a six-inning start. Closer Andres Munoz picked up his 21st save of the season with a no-hit ninth that included two strikeouts. With a win, Seattle snaps a six-game losing streak. Up next, the Mariners are in Houston this weekend for a key American League West Division Series with the first-place Astros. Tonight's first pitch is set for 5:10 with live radio coverage in the LC Valley on 95.5 FM and AM 950 KOZE, and in the Upper Clearwater Valley on AM 1300 KLER. I'm Brian Danner, LC Valley News.
5: KFC and Oreo are getting together, collaborated to make a fried chicken cookie. 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Not quite available in America yet, so we'll see. 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
4: Nope. No? I think I'd pass on that. 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
5: No. It's almost a cookie that sounds good with a beer, but not quite. Not quite. Oh, I'm not supposed to talk about beer before 7. Sorry. Oops. Yee.
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Nick Hall, Joe Hall, and the crew at Joe Hall Ford teaming up with the grocery outlet today to collect cereal for the Idaho Food Bank. The goal is 4,000 boxes of cereal. 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They're also accepting peanut butter and granola bar donations from 8 to 3. It's all happening at the grocery outlet with Joe Hall Ford. 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This one's called Livewire.

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And if you didn't get a table, that's okay. You can still bid on the silent auction items. 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

All right, today is Facebook Friday on our game we call What's Your Guess? 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And here's today's question. A recent study named this as the number one activity that lands people in the ER. What is it? Some call it a recreational activity. Some people call it a little something different. That's the only hint I can give you at this time. Recent study named this as a recreational activity that lands people in the ER the most. What is it? Leave your answer on our Facebook page. 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Play along. And if you give us the correct answer today on our Facebook page, your correct answer goes in the drawing for $250. 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

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Join me tomorrow, will ya? I'm going to be at the Grocery Outlet from 11 to 1. They're doing a big 80s theme celebrating 80 years in business. 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Whole bunch of giveaways and fun. It's all happening tomorrow from 11 to 1 at Grocery Outlet. Today they're doing a cereal drive up there. Stop on by and take part of that with Joe Hall Ford. And tomorrow I'll be broadcasting live at the Grocery Outlet. Be there at 11. See you there.

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1: 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Partly sunny and hazy today with highs near 90. Mostly clear and hazy tonight. Lows near 64. Tomorrow, partly cloudy skies. Air calling for a 30% chance of afternoon showers. Possible thunderstorms. Highs tomorrow near 92. We're at 69 degrees now. It's Z-Rock.
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0: ABC News, I'm Sherry Preston. It's back to court over the ballroom. The Trump administration asking the U.S. Supreme Court for an emergency stay of a lower court injunction that would halt substantial portions of above-ground construction on the White House East Wing and ballroom while litigation over its legality continues. A court appearance soon for accused CEO killer Luigi Mangione.
1: This morning, Luigi Mangione, privileged 28-year-old son of a well-off Maryland family who raged against corporate America, is expected to plead guilty to federal charges accusing him of stalking and killing UnitedHealthcare CEO Brian Thompson on a New York City street. Since his capture in Pennsylvania after a days-long manhunt, Mangione has maintained he is not guilty, but sources tell ABC News he is prepared to change his plea.
0: ABC's Aaron Katursky. Testimony starts today in Dwayne Davis's trial. He's charged with murder and Tupac Shakur's death. After splurging in the World Cup and Amazon Prime Day, Americans cut back on their spending in July, according to the Commerce Department. This is ABC News.
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2: Partly sunny skies and smoky today with a high near 90. Dry conditions and hazy tonight with lows near 64. And partly cloudy with a 30% chance of afternoon showers or thunderstorms tomorrow with a high near 92. Currently 69 degrees in Lewiston. Good morning. I'm Brian Danner. Firefighters from Nez Perce County Fire and the Idaho Department of Lands responded to two fires in the county yesterday. The first was just before 12:30 along U.S. Highway 95, about a mile from the top of the Lewiston Hill. It was nearly out before firefighters arrived to soak it and confirm it was extinguished. It burned about a quarter of an acre. The second fire was also along U.S. Highway 95, but that one was just west of the Clearwater River Casino. The fire was burning in a pile of ground cover. There was no damage to any homes or the casino. As Labor Day approaches and summer comes to an end, the Nez Perce County Sheriff's Office is reminding motorists that impaired driving is not only illegal, but extremely dangerous. Beginning next Wednesday and continuing through September 7th, law enforcement officers will increase DUI enforcement patrols throughout Nez Perce County. Deputies will specifically target drivers operating vehicles under the influence of alcohol and other drugs. Drivers who plan to drink alcohol are encouraged to make arrangements ahead of time for a safe and sober ride. Designate a sober driver, use a rideshare or taxi service, or make other plans to ensure you never get behind the wheel while impaired. The City of Lewiston has contracted with McCall's Classic Construction to complete the Burl Avenue Sidewalk Infill Thane Road to 14th Street project. The project will make improvements on the south side of Burl Avenue between Thane Road and 14th Street. Construction will consist of 5-foot-wide concrete sidewalks, concrete curbs and gutters, and pedestrian ramps at intersections. Construction is scheduled to begin Monday and is expected to take 2 months to complete. During construction, eastbound Burl Avenue between Thane Road and 14th Street will be closed and detours will be in place. To minimize impacts during the Nez Perce County Fair, the roadway will be temporarily reopened to two-way traffic from September 19th through September 27th, after which construction activities and the eastbound closure will resume. In sports, Logan Gilbert and three relievers dominated, and the Seattle Mariners shut out the New York Yankees 1-0 yesterday in the Bronx. Weston Wilson homered for the Mariners. Gilbert didn't allow any runs on 4 hits with 7 strikeouts over a 6-inning start. Closer Andres Munoz picked up his 21st save of the season with a no-hit 9th that included 2 strikeouts. With a win, Seattle snaps a 6-game losing streak. Up next, the Mariners are in Houston this weekend for a key American League West Division Series with the first-place Astros. Tonight's first pitch is set for 5:10 with live radio coverage in the LC Valley on 95.5 FM and AM 950 KOZE and in the Upper Clearwater Valley on AM 1300 KLER. I'm Brian Danner, LC Valley News.
3: Last night was pretty exciting. I was able to go on to Gabe's program. I was on Gabe's show last night. That was kind of fun. And with some good news, the Clearwater River Casino called in a $1,000 matching bet.
2: Really?
3: For our radiothon.
2: Oh, that's great.
3: 30 seconds after we announced that, a $500 pledge came in and another $50 pledge came in. Nice. So it was instantly matched. It was so cool. So thank you to the Clearwater River Casino and everybody who donated to the Tri-State Health and McVeigh Entertainment Group backpack and school pantry program radiothon. Thank you so much. They are going to keep that link live through the weekend. So we'll leave that on the website. So if you didn't get a chance to give yesterday, you heard about it and you're like, oh, I forgot to do that, you can still give anytime that's good for you online. It's KOZE.com or stop by, like a couple people stopped by this morning and dropped off checks.
2: It was awesome. Cool.
3: Yeah, very, very generous. We had a lofty goal of 5,000. Times are kind of tight, so I don't think we'll make five. Well, I didn't think we were going to make 5,000, but we are just over 3,500.
2: Wow.
3: At this point. So now I'm thinking, maybe if you have the whole weekend to do it, maybe we will make it.
2: Maybe so.
3: We'll see. But I'm so thankful for everybody who gave. I know that, you know, it's not easy to make the budgets work and be able to pay for everything, but everybody is so generous to feed those kids, man. It's great. So
2: yeah, it's a great cause.
3: Huge thank you to everybody, and a huge thanks again to Tri-State Health. 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

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They're doing it right now up there. They're also accepting peanut butter and granola bars. That's until 3 o'clock this afternoon at the grocery outlet.

I don't have my abacus out here, so I don't know how to do the math, how close we are, but so far for the Tri-State Health Back to School Radiothon, which is going to continue this weekend, our goal is 5,000. We're at 3,682 right now. Love to get to 4,000 today. 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

0: Join me tomorrow at the grocery outlet. I'm going to be at the grocery outlet tomorrow from 11 to 1, celebrating 80 years of grocery outlet. They're doing an 80s theme for the day. So wear your 80s apparel. Come say hi. Are they going to have some 80s throwback pricing, like 80 cents for a dozen eggs and $1.80 a pound for some of their skinless chicken breast, and tons more in-store specials. They've got some giveaways, some scratch-off to wins. It's going to be a good time. Stop by the grocery outlet on Thane. Coming up tomorrow from 11 to 1 as they celebrate 80 years in business. The grocery outlet tomorrow from 11 to 1. I'll be there. They have Joe Hall Ford up at the grocery outlet today. And they are gathering cereal. They're trying to fill that Ford Transit vehicle up there full of cereal that they're going to give to the food bank. So stop by and say hi to the crew at the grocery outlet and Joe Hall Ford. That's happening today. Busy place up there at the grocery outlet.
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Tonight is the basketball dollar auction for Lewis Clark State College men's basketball. 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It'll take you right to the right place. 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

That is the latest from Greta Van Fleet on Z-Rock 96.5. 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
4: 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Partly sunny and hazy today, 90 degrees. Coming up tomorrow, partly cloudy with a 30% chance of afternoon showers or a thunderstorm, 92 tomorrow. And on Sunday, partly sunny skies, 20% chance of showers with highs near 93 on Sunday. So low to mid-90s all weekend long. We're at 71 degrees now. Stevie Nicks is on Z-Rock.

0: special report from ABC News. I'm Shiri Preston. Lawyers for Luigi Mangione have just told a judge that he is pleading guilty in the federal case related to the killing of UnitedHealthcare CEO Brian Thompson. Mangione himself answering yes if that was what he was agreeing to. Members of Brian Thompson's family are in the courtroom, including his widow Paulette, who appeared to be crying as the plea was entered. She is seated at the front of the courtroom. Executives from UnitedHealthcare are two rows behind them. Outside the court, dozens of people lined up for a glimpse of the defendant.
1: This is a very sympathetic defendant to a lot of people. This case has garnished a lot of public opinion and support. Typically, that is not supposed to sway the legal justice system in any way.
0: ABC legal analyst Shanna Lloyd. Now, the plea agreement is on federal charges only. He would still face murder and gun charges in the state case, which is to begin next month. This is ABC News.
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4: Partly sunny and hazy today with a high near 90. Clear skies but smoky with overnight lows tonight near 64. Partly cloudy, 30% chance of afternoon showers or thunderstorms developing tomorrow and a high near 92. Currently 72 degrees in Lewiston. Good morning. I'm Brian Danner. Mop-up operations have begun on the mile marker 50 fire burning between Orfino and Greer. The fire is estimated at about 7 acres in size on steep rocky terrain. According to a news release, one hand crew and one engine remain on the fire to carry out mop-up operations. U.S. Highway 12 has fully reopened to traffic. The Idaho Transportation Department reminds motorists to slow down and be aware of firefighters and equipment working in the fire zone. Firefighters working on the Alpawa Fire west of Clarkston made considerable progress yesterday. A press release says the size is still 1,347 acres and it's now 50% contained. It goes on to say that yesterday they strengthened containment lines and the night shift patrolled the fire and mopped up along the fire line. Today's effort will be to finish getting around it, completing a containment line by about 7 p.m. tonight. You may see power companies out again today repairing damaged poles and lines within the fire perimeter. They're also using a helicopter to bring in equipment between 9 a.m. and noon today. That means the drone ban will continue. Justice Robin Brody has been selected as the next Chief Justice of the Idaho Supreme Court effective October 1st. Justice Brody will become the second woman to lead Idaho's highest court. She will succeed Chief Justice G. Richard Bevin, who announced earlier this year he'll retire from the court October 30th. The Chief Justice position in Idaho is not tied to an elected term of office, but is selected from among the 5 justices by a majority of vote of the court as provided in the Idaho Constitution. The Chief Justice leads the court in its judicial role deciding appeals. They are also the executive head of Idaho state courts and work with their fellow justices to manage a unified and integrated system throughout the state. In sports, Logan Gilbert and 3 relievers dominated, and the Seattle Mariners shut out the New York Yankees 1-0 yesterday in the Bronx. Weston Wilson homered for the M's. Gilbert didn't allow any runs on 4 hits with 7 strikeouts over a 6-inning start. Closer Andres Munoz picked up his 21st save of the season with a no-hit 9th that included 2 strikeouts. With the win, Seattle snaps a 6-game losing streak. Up next, the Mariners are in Houston this weekend for a key American League West Division series with the first-place Astros. Tonight's first pitch is set for 5:10 with live radio coverage in the LC Valley on 95.5 FM and AM 950 KOZE and in the Upper Clearwater Valley on AM 1300 KLER. I'm Brian Danner, LC Valley News.
5: All right, Danner, here we go. 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

0: Let's see if you can get it just first off, just right out of the chute.
1: All right.
0: Recent survey named this the number one activity that lands people in the ER. I would say, I'm going to give you a hint on this one. This activity is more about relaxation than recreation. I'll tell you that. All right.
1: More about relaxation?
0: More about relaxation than recreation. Recent survey named this the number one activity that lands people in the ER.
1: Exercising.
0: You're close. I'll give you half a point. The answer was yoga.
1: Yoga.
0: Yeah, apparently people are trying to do the yoga and they're seizing up in their back and going to the ER a lot or
1: I've torn like something.
0: Yeah. I was trying to be good and relaxing. And now I've torn. I tore my glutes or whatever. I'll just look them all up. I don't know what all those things are. Yeah. We're back to the tunes on Z-Rock 96.5. This one is from Shinedown playing tonight in Spokane. These guys are great live.

Moline McVeigh, I want you to have a good day on the Great Day Morning Show, rocking and socking the valley once again.

Well, today's a big day at the grocery outlet. Grab a box or a few and let's help Joe Hall Ford fill that Ford Transit van they have up there and feed local families. That's at the grocery outlet. That's happening till 3 o'clock this afternoon. Zero.

0: Day Under the Sun. Volbeat doing that one on Z-Rock 96.5. It's Last Day Under the Sun. Well, kind of a cool thing happening out there at Camp Cabin and Home. They just got another big shipment of their melons from the Walshley Farms in Hermiston, Oregon. Now, these are the real deal melons. In fact, this is the same farm that used to supply Hayes Produce with all of their produce back in the day. And you know how delicious that was. Super juicy, nice, big variety to choose from at Camp Cabin and Home. Seedless watermelons, 99 cents a pound. Yellow seedless for $1.39 a pound. The Black Mamba seedless, where they pump a bunch of sugar water into the fields. Man, this thing is sweet and delish. $1.39 a pound for those. They have a couple varieties of cantaloupe. And John dropped off some this morning. I haven't cut into that yet, but they look pretty good. So get out to Camp Cabin and Home in North Lewiston. Pick up some genuine Hermiston melons while they last. It's Camp Cabin and Home, North Lewiston.
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few moments from now, you're going to hear the thing that says, call now. We want you to open up that three lock box and win tickets to go see 25 bands, 3 days, two stages at the Umatilla Rock Festival. Rock the Locks Music Festival in Umatilla, September 25th through the 27th. You're going to see this band, Godsmack. Also, Chris Daughtry, Jackal, Candlebox, Theory of a Dead Man, Seven Dust, Simple Plan, Leonard Skinner, Bombshell Molly's going to be there, Royal Bliss, Tesla, plus about 14 other bands. Listen for the three lockbox sounder. Be caller three. Unlock it to win.

Ooh, some really good news. Like to thank Busted Knuckle. Busted Knuckle Auto has given a donation for our big radiothon. We're trying to get there from Tri-State Health. We're trying to feed as many kids in the area. The backpack and the school pantry programs, that's who gets this money. And all the money stays right here in the LC Valley. We've extended this thing through the weekend, trying to get to $5,000. And we are $1,168 away from our goal. So if you can help, we would love it. That's about 47 people giving $25, somewhere in there. Not the best of math. But thank you, Busted Knuckle. Also, Gabe, Emmett, Dion, they all gave some money. Looks like Joe up there in Orchards might have given a second time. That's awesome. So you guys, thank you for giving it. If you can, please call in a pledge now at 746-1995. 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Thanks for helping. Let's get to the goal. We're $1,168 away. I just set up yours, baby.

Well, it's a busy couple days at the grocery outlet today. They're working with Joe Hall Ford to get as many boxes of cereal collected as they can. Their goal is 4,000 boxes of cereal. That's going on until 3 o'clock this afternoon. And then tomorrow, I'm going to be up there. They're celebrating 80 years of extreme values at Grocery Outlet. And I'm going to be live on location tomorrow from 11 to 1. There's an 80s theme going. So I'm going to be dressed up in some 80s gear. They're giving out some good, good prizes. There's 80 cents for a dozen eggs and a whole bunch of other deals. Grocery Outlet tomorrow.

Pretty good names today in celebrity birthdays. Let's see, who do you think's older? Susan Olsen, who played young Cindy Brady in the Brady Bunch. Is Susan Olsen older than Magic Johnson from the Lakers? Who do you think's older? Cindy Brady or Magic Johnson? Scream it out. If you said Magic Johnson, you're right, but only 2 years. Susan Olsen is 65 today, Magic Johnson, 67. Halle Berry, she's 60. And this gentleman right here, one of my favorites of all time. I think I still have all of his albums on vinyl, on CD. I love this guy. Steve Martin, happy birthday. He's 81.

0: I like sharing a birthday with that guy. Steve Martin, 81 years of age today. Today's also National Tattoo Removal Day, so if you have a King Tut tattoo that you want to get removed, today's a good day to get that. I'd like to thank all the messages coming in, all the phone calls, some fun ones been happening.
1: Dang, dang, dang, if it ain't the birthday, boys.
2: Happy birthday to you. It's your birthday. It's your birthday. Happy birthday to you.
3: How many people have tats? 1, 2, 3, 4. Okay, 10. Now, let me ask you this. Do you trust them? Because I've got to get a pair of cat hand cuffs, and I got to get them right away. Just the little ones that go around the little front paws. Or maybe the manacles of four that get all four paws, but... What a drag. I found out my cat was embezzling from me. You think you know a cat for 10 years? He pulls something like this.

0: And now while I was away, he would go out to the mailbox, pick up the checks, take them down to the bank and cash them, disguised as me. He had the little kitty arrow through the head, and the little kitty bunny ears. And I wouldn't have caught him, but I went outside to his house where he sleeps, and there was about $3,000 worth of cat toys out there. And you can't return them because they have spit all over them. So now I'm stuck with $3,000 worth of cat toys. Oh, sure, they're fun. Got the little rubber mouse, has a bell inside of it. Boy, I hate it when it goes under the sofa. Whoa, give me that, give me that, give me that.
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I will come get it from you. If you're stuck at work but you want to give, I'll just drive and just come grab it from you. No problem. 746-1995 or walk it through the door like several people have at 2575 Snake River Avenue. We are $1,168 away from our goal of $5,000 to buy all those backpacks for kids so they can eat during the school year. 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And thanks again to Tri-State Health.

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9: 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In the forecast today, we're looking at daytime highs right around 90 or so, partly sunny and hazy. Partly cloudy tonight and lows near 64. Partly cloudy tomorrow. Chance of thunderstorms in the afternoon with highs near 92. We're at 76 degrees now at Z-Rock. Thank you for all the nice birthday wishes today and all the phone calls. I sure appreciate you. I'll see you tomorrow morning at the grocery outlet. Going to be there from 11 to 1 with some prizes, some fun, some good shopping prices, and more. That is tomorrow at the grocery outlet from 11 to 1. Have a great day, will you? Thanks again for the birthday wishes. Oh, before I go, please remember, if you can give, please do, for our back-to-school radiothon with Tri-State Health and McVay Entertainment Group. 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

0: There's Ben, who's going to be over at Rock the Locks Music Festival in Umatilla, Oregon. Theory of a Dead Man. 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

that's when it's cold.

Here's a look at today, August 14th in rock history. Today in 1974, drummer Neil Peart makes his debut with Rush, where they're the support act for Manfred Mann and Uriah Heep. In 1995, Foo Fighters make their network television debut on The Late Show with David Letterman when they perform their new single, This Is a Call.

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They're trying to raise 4,000 boxes of cereal to stuff into that Ford Transit they've got parked up there. 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

0: This Metal Meltdown, Friday nights at 9 with Rock and Rowdy. 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

Z-Rock 96.5. It is the Valley's best rock, and I want to talk about what's going on today through the weekend. Tri-State Health and McVay Entertainment Group are teaming up for the annual Back to School Radiothon. Yes, that's still going on to benefit the Idaho Food Bank's backpack and school pantry programs. And this year's goal is $5,000. We're so close to getting it too. You can call in a pledge right here while I'm here at 208-746-1995. 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You see the page. I mean, it should be right dead center when you open up the website. 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Call me the Reese. 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

0: 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With seedless watermelons, 99 cents a pound. 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And get out to Cabin Cabin at Home in North Lewiston and pick up some genuine Hermiston melons while they last.
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4: 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As for weather tonight, it will be a low of 62, some smoke. Tomorrow, Saturday, being a high of 92, the chance of rain. That chance of rain actually will be going through Monday night, with Saturday night, low 61, rain. Sunday, 94, chance of rain. Sunday night, chance of rain, low 64. And as I said, it goes through Monday. There will also be a slight chance of thunderstorms here and there between the days, but mostly it's more about the rain. At the moment, it's clear. It's 88. Might get up to 90. Well, we'll just gotta stay around here. Rock Candy, Montrose on Z-Rock.

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Or if you call in a pledge at 28-746-1995, we can come pick it up for you at the end of the event. That is the Back to School Radiothon benefiting the Idaho Food Bank's backpack and school pantry programs. The goal this year is $5,000, and we're just a bit away. We're almost there.

Here is a quick update from the Back to School Radiothon. Rob Dunn from Paint Slinger just came in. He heard that Clearwater River Casino was matching up to $1,000. They will match whatever you donate. So what did he do? He came in and he donated $500. Thank you so much, Rob Dunn. He is Rob Dunn from Paint Slinger. $500, man. So really what he did was he donated $1,000 because he paid the $500. And Clearwater Casino, they doubled that. So what that means, if you want to match what Rob Dunn did, or if you don't have to, you don't have to make as big of a donation, because that was an amazing donation. 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You can call it a pledge at 287-46-1995. 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The link will be live through the weekend. 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I can help you out. 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

Lee McVey will be live at Grocery Outlet this Saturday from 11 to 1, celebrating 80 years of Grocery Outlet. And they're doing an 80s theme for the day, so wear your 80s apparel and come say hi. It'll even be a little bit of throwback pricing with 80 cents for a dozen of eggs. I haven't seen that in a while. And $1.80 for a pound of Foster Farms boneless, skinless chicken breasts. 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Here's one of my favorites, Van Halen, Run with the Devil. It's just one of the best beginnings to any album.

It's now 4 o'clock. I want to remind you that the Back to School Radiothon done by Tri-State Health and McVay Entertainment Group is still going on live. It will be going on live through the weekend, and that's benefiting the Idaho Food Bank's Backpack and School Pantry programs. And this year's goal is just $5,000, and we're almost there. I'm surprised. We made it. We almost made it into the first day. 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
4: 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Looking at the weather tonight, it'll be a low of 62 with patchy smoke. Tomorrow, a high of 92, a chance of showers. Saturday night, also a low of 61. That rain continues, with Sunday and Monday both being mid-90s, and all those nights, a chance of rain. Tuesday will be a high of 91, and every night will be about mid-60s, chance of rain, pushing forward. The moment, it's clear, it's 88. Here's In Excess, need you tonight.

0: ABC News, I'm Dave Packer. Luigi Mangione has officially pleaded guilty to two federal charges in an open court and admitted to killing UnitedHealthcare CEO Brian Thompson in December of 2024. Later, NYPD Commissioner Jessica Tisch said violence will never be allowed on the streets of New York.
1: To those who idolize Luigi Mangione, I say this. Violence is not a cause. Murder is not a message, and a killer is certainly not a hero.
0: Mangione faces up to life in federal prison. Another round of catastrophic flooding in the Midwest overnight. The severe storms leaving at least three people dead. The FAA investigating after two American Airlines flights over Arizona, one departing, the other arriving, were assigned the same flight number. The U.S. Army ordering a temporary stand down of all AH-64 Apache helicopter training flight operations, pending an investigation into Wednesday's deadly crash near Fort Hood, Texas. This is ABC News.
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4: Good afternoon, I'm Greg Kraber. Firefighters working on the El Paua fire west of Clarkson made considerable progress yesterday. Press release says the size is still 1,347 acres and it's now 50% contained. Goes on to say that yesterday they strengthened containment lines and the night shift patrolled the fire and mopped up along the fire line. Today's effort was to finish getting around it, completing a containment line by 7 this evening. Air quality in the LC Valley and the surrounding areas is expected to remain moderate for the next few days with very little relief. If the weather forecast favors us and we get rain showers without any lightning, the quality may improve, but likely only going to be short term. The U.S. Air Quality Response Program says heat and winds this weekend are expected to increase fire activity on the already burning fires west of us. You can put it on the calendar. The Idaho County Fair starts next week. The 4-day event kicks off Wednesday with the livestock weigh-in, followed by ribbon-cutting ceremony at 8:30. Exhibits open at 9 a.m., and throughout the day, there's a dog show, fashion show, and pigtail contest. Thursday, Friday, and Saturday, there are a variety of animal showings, fittings, and entertainment. The fair parade is at 10 a.m. on Saturday. Your weather forecast in the LC Valley tonight, 62 degrees and partly cloudy. Tomorrow, 96 with a chance of rain and afternoon thunderstorms. Sunday, very much the same, 97 degrees for a high, a 20% chance of rain, and a chance for thunderstorms. And that's your news. For more on these stories and others, head over to KOZE.com and follow LC Valley News on your favorite social media. I'm Greg Kraber. Have a great weekend.